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In the name of love, in the name of night law, in the name of people world presence, BIJANA.

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1: 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Terima kasih. Muchas gracias. Thank you.

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Put me there, bury me there. 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

0: 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A memória da Atlântida.
1: Though the road is as straight as an arrow, we had walked in a beautiful forest, but after a while the trees grew thin and offered little shade. 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